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0: Najbližšie Košice. 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If it wasn't for your maturity, none of this would have happened. If you weren't so

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1: When he's at my game, with a big fat

0: 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Every penny don't fit the slot.
1: The anorexic chick

Rádio Košice. Košice. Najbližšie Košice. 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I know you moved on to someone new. 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You were the light for me to find my truth. I just wanna say thank you.